you sit inside, wonder why. If the answer just comes right to you, it's letting you know.

love. Our hearts are made of it. Let's take a chance. Why be afraid of it? Baba today, let's close our eyes and make our own paradise. Little we know of it, still we can try to make a go of it. Oh, baby, we might have been meant for each other.

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drummer Jason Teeman and his trio with a heartfelt, soulful version of J.J. Johnson's tune, Lament. It's from the CD called T-Man. Jason Teeman on drums, Ed Cherry on guitar, and talk about soulful playing. That was Kyle Kohler on the Hammond B3. And that will introduce us to our upcoming tribute and salute to Joey DeFrancesco. We will be remembering him in just a couple moments. You're listening to Jazz with Dave Schwann. Thank you for joining us.

0: Saturday. Right now, it's foggy and 72 degrees. Coming up in just a moment, we'll listen to music from singer Cassandra Wilson, who died on September 1st at the age of 70. She hails from Jackson, Mississippi, and we'll hear her cover of the Muddy Waters song, Honeybee. First, though, let's get a check on traffic. We'll go live now to the RTMC with Bob Urich.
1: We've got construction delays we're watching in the South Metro. This is on northbound 77, right at Diffley is where those are occurring. We're also seeing some slowdowns in Bloomington and at Shakopee, northbound 169. The backups here starting at the Bloomington Ferry Bridge. In St. Paul, heavier delays, northbound 52 starting at Plato Boulevard. Live from the RTMC, it's Jazzy Day Traffic.

0: waiting at the cottage door, where two hearts become one. 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
2: Bob Mayer didn't think the replacement story was out there. It was more an impression than an actual story. Four Knockabouts from Minneapolis form a punk band in 1979, record some incredible songs, get drunk, fall around on stage, fall out, break up, and live on.

cause you got me in your clutches.

Yeah, that's what that young man was doing out there. His name is Abbott. 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